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0: 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Or maybe you just always wondered what it would be like to sit behind the microphone. Well,
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0: 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Or maybe you just always wondered what it would be like to sit behind the microphone. 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

0: 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Or maybe you just always wondered what it would be like to sit behind the microphone. 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

0: 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Your friends always telling you that you should be on the radio? 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Or maybe you just always wondered what it would be like to sit behind the microphone. 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

0: Hey, so you think you're entertaining? Your friends always telling you that you should be on the radio? 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Maybe you've got an opinion about everything. Or maybe you just always wondered what it would be like to sit behind the microphone. Well,
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0: Good morning, Decatur. It's Sailor with the Morning Scoop on Y103. Happy Wednesday. We are halfway through the week, people. We've only got 2 days of work left after today. We can do it. It looks like there's a chance of thunderstorms today. It looks like we've got a real feel of 86, a high of 80, low of 64 today with some storms possible, 57% chance of precipitation. Looks like it will roll through during the day, though. Hopefully, it will be a nice evening. I think we're going to make it over to the State Fair tonight, if possible. If you haven't had a chance to get over there, I highly recommend it. We only have a few days left. It will wrap up on Sunday. So don't forget about that. Get your corn dog, get your sweet teas, and catch the concerts you are hoping to go to. We're going to be chatting about some events happening this week in the community, as well as household chores. And we've got a story from a listener that is needing our opinions and help. So don't go anywhere. It's Sailor with the Morning Scoop on Y103.
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3: 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The ceremony comes as naturalizations in the Northern District of Illinois have dropped sharply. The courts administered fewer than 4,500 naturalizations during the first 7 months of this year, about 75% fewer than the same period last year. More than 300 people are expected to become citizens today during a ceremony at the Illinois State Fair. More at nowdecatur.com.
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0: Good morning. Happy Wednesday. It's Sailor with the Morning Scoop on Y103. That was Drop Dead by Olivia Rodrigo. We're going to roll into Pink, DJO, Taylor Swift, and some Ed Sheeran here coming up. I spent my evening last night trying to catch up on household chores. I was so busy over the weekend that I really just didn't have a chance to get ahead for the week like I wanted to. And I always try to do that Sunday reset just to make the week go a little bit smoother for myself. And so I am so behind on laundry and dishes. I am someone who is so bad about folding laundry and putting it away. It will live in baskets for weeks. And I know I'm really exposing myself. I think it's because I just have way too many clothes that I let it stack up. If I would just get a hold of it as soon as it came out of the dryer, my life would work so much better. Are you like me? Do you let it live in a basket for years? Or are you someone that puts it away as soon as it comes out of the dryer and you stay on top of it? Let me know. It's Sailor with the Morning Scoop on Y103.
1: Ladies and gentlemen, buckle up for another That's a Pepper Thing. First up is Brian. He likes to iron his shirt to look presentable to his can of Dr. Pepper. What a gentleman. That's a Pepper Thing. And Harper, who makes her family clap every time she cracks one open. It's a respect thing. It's also a Pepper Thing. Next up, Jaden, who wears a blindfold while sipping because he can't handle the beauty of an ice-cold Dr. Pepper can. We get it. It's gorgeous. And it's a Pepper Thing. Meanwhile, Big Mike has set up a personal wind machine so every sip comes with that slow-motion hair moment. So cinematic. That might be the most pepper thing I've ever seen. And what drives all this? 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It's a Pepper Thing!
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0: I feel like I've been struggling a little bit with the local scoop because we haven't had as many events happening during the weeknights. Everything's been going on the weekend outside of Devin concerts, of course, and just typical weeknight trivia. But I'm excited because we have tons of stuff going on today and tomorrow. So I wanted to share. It's Taylor with the Morning Scoop on Y103. If you're just tuning in, happy Wednesday. I always love to share events that are happening within the community. So that way you can stay involved and don't miss a single thing on your calendar. We've got Community Isn't Convenient, the Happy Hour Connection series happening this evening. This is done by In Good Company in partnership with GK9 Wine Bar. 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So make sure you check that out. 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It's Taylor with the Morning Scoop on Y103.
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0: I shared this morning that I have another story from a listener who is needing some input and asking for your help. It's Sailor with the Morning Scoop on Y103. I got this email asking for some assistance as far as solving the world's problem, and a woman named Michelle is in quite the pickle. So I wanted to share this story today, and I would love to get your input. We're going to talk about it in the next couple of breaks, so make sure you don't go anywhere. But this is what the email said. Help. I'm still disgusted at what just happened, and I am having a hard time processing how he had the audacity to do this. My husband's so-called great friend DM'd me on Facebook Messenger asking me out on a date to the movies and then to go eat at a restaurant, just the two of us, that my husband doesn't need to know. This was my reply back. You're effing joking, right? Are you out of your mind? He kept telling me to calm down and started going off on how my husband can't give me kids, so what's the point of staying with him, etc. I was horrified at what I was reading. He even tried to blackmail me by saying he'll tell my husband we had a fling back in the day. By the way, we did not. He was supposed to be one of my husband's trusted friends, his bestie from grade school. This guy knows why my husband can't even father a child, and yet he was using that against him. Over the last couple of weeks during meetups, he was acting a bit friendlier than usual, but I didn't think anything other than him just being cordial. Then it started getting weird whenever he would suddenly appear online whenever I was online. Now this message. I feel absolutely disgusted. I know I have to say something, but I also know that it will ruin my husband's friendship with his oldest friend, which I'm fine with now, by the way. But I just don't want to feel like I have to defend myself here. What should I do? Wow, there is a lot to unpack here. Let's talk about this after the break. It's Sailor with the Morning Scoop on Y103.
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3: 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The ceremony comes as naturalizations in the Northern District of Illinois have dropped sharply. The courts administered fewer than 4,500 naturalizations during the first 7 months of this year, about 75% fewer than the same period last year. More than 300 people are expected to become citizens today during a ceremony at the Illinois State Fair. More at nowdecatur.com.
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0: Welcome back to the Morning Scoop. It's Taylor. In the last break, we were discussing a woman named Michelle that sent me an email looking for help from you. She wanted me to share her story and figure out what you would do if you were in this situation. To sum it up, she was absolutely disgusted because she got a DM on Facebook Messenger from one of her husband's so-called great friends asking her to go on a date to the movies and then go eat at a restaurant, just the two of them, and that her husband did not need to know. Of course, she responded back and said, "You're actually joking, right? Are you out of your mind?" And then this man continued to tell her to calm down and started going off about how her husband can't give her kids, so what's the point of staying with him? She was absolutely horrified, and this man even tried to blackmail her by saying that he would tell her husband that they had a fling back in the day, which they did not, by the way. So over the last couple of weeks, she thought things were a little bit friendlier than usual, but she thought he was just being nice. And then after this message, she realized that things are extremely weird. She obviously knows she needs to say something to her husband, but she feels bad because she knows she's going to ruin his friendship. And this guy and him have been friends since grade school. So she is just feeling really guilty right now. So she is asking for your opinion on what she should do. Here's my take. Who cares? Tell your husband. That is absolutely so disrespectful, and I cannot believe that he would do that. I am the type of person that would also feel badly about ruining this relationship and feel very awkward, but at the end of the day, your marriage is more valuable than this man's friendship with this guy who clearly does not respect him if he's trying to hit up his wife. So, Michelle, you should absolutely tell your husband and you should air it all out and show him the messages. And I would say that he should believe you without a doubt, and hopefully it won't cause bigger issues. Let us know what you think. It's Taylor with the Morning Scoop on Y103.
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0: I talked about Community Isn't Convenient happy hour happening this evening at GK9 Wine and Spirits from 4:30 to 6:30 in partnership with Good Company. But if that isn't for you and you are still looking to get out of the house today, I have a farmer's market in mind for you. 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The next one is going to be September 16th, and this will be the last one for the year. So you definitely will not want to miss this. They have such a variety of items out there. It is always great. And then if you are not from this area, but you are out west towards Springfield, I'm going to talk about another market that's happening this evening out your way as well. So make sure you stay tuned. 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

0: say.
1: I shared earlier this morning that I spent last night doing a bunch of chores because I did not have time to do a good Sunday reset. It's Taylor with the Morning Scoop on Y103. I am just terrible about getting stuff done on weeknights because usually I am just busy during the week. I end up at the Frozen Spoon or I'm working late or something comes up or I want to go spend time with some friends or family, whatever the case may be. So I try to get all of my responsibilities done on Sunday and that just didn't happen. So I was trying to catch up on laundry. I have a bunch of dishes to do and I am not a gross person by any means, but I do not have a dishwasher. And this is the first time that I have lived without a dishwasher. This sounds like such first world problems. I'm sorry, but I live in an old farmhouse and I just don't have one. And it has been such a hard transition for me because I grew up with a dishwasher and I've always had the luxury of having one. So I've never had an issue with doing my dishes. I have never really hand washed them. And now that I'm having to hand wash all of my dishes, it is a little bit more of a struggle because I don't have the luxury of just throwing them in and it taking care of it. So I'm trying to get better about that. I know that sounds so ridiculous, but it definitely takes a little bit more time now that I have to hand wash them. And I just hate dishes with a passion. They just really gross me out. So I'm trying to stay on top of it a little bit more. What is your most hated household chore? Because mine is the dishes by far. And I'm not great about putting away my laundry either. That's probably my top two. But let me know what yours are. It's Taylor with the Morning Scoop on Y103.
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3: 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The ceremony comes as naturalizations in the Northern District of Illinois have dropped sharply. The courts administered fewer than 4,500 naturalizations during the first 7 months of this year, about 75% fewer than the same period last year. More than 300 people are expected to become citizens today during a ceremony at the Illinois State Fair. More at nowdecatur.com.
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0: if you're just tuning in, good morning. Happy Wednesday. I hope you're having a great start to the day. We were talking in the last hour about an email I received from a lady named Michelle who got herself into a little bit of situation, not by her doing. One of her husband's good friends DM'd her on Facebook and basically asked her to go to dinner and to go to the movies and just wanted to go the two of them. And she is married and he specifically asked her not to tell her husband. And so, of course, she was completely shocked by this. And her response was, oh, my gosh, what's wrong with you? And he basically told her to calm down and that he shouldn't have to explain himself, that the man can't give her kids. And so why would she want to stay with her husband? And basically tried to blackmail her and say that if she said anything to him about this, he would claim that they used to have a fling back in the day, which they clearly didn't. And so now she is kind of at a crossroad and she is not sure what to do. And she wants your opinion. She wants to know if she should tell her husband or not. Now, I gave my input and it was that you should absolutely tell your husband, Michelle, that keeping something like this from him will never lead anywhere good. The truth always comes out. So I definitely advise you tell your husband, you show him the message. And I think that if you have a strong marriage, he should absolutely believe you over his friend. And ruining a friendship is the least of your concerns at this point. So that is my two cents, but let Michelle know what she should do. You can text me at 217-423-9595 and just tell us what you think. We'd love to hear from you. It's Taylor with the Morning Scoop on Y103.
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0: promise I have another farmer's market for you this evening. It's Sailor with the Morning Scoop on Y103. If you are out in the Decatur area tonight, Richland is having their farmer's market today from 3 to 7 p.m. Now remember, they only have this once a month, and the next one isn't until September 16th, and this will be the last one for the year, so you definitely want to get out there. But if you are not in the Decatur area, maybe you're a little further west towards Springfield, then that's okay. We have a moonlight market for you tonight from 6 to 9 p.m. at Obed and Isaac's. This is a great vendor event. They have artisans, they have local bakers, and just everything in between. So if you are looking to shop local and, you know, just support your local vendors in the area, both of these are great options. Like I said, Richland is having one here in Decatur from 3 to 7 p.m. at the community college, and then Obed and Isaac is having one in Springfield from 6 to 9 p.m. tonight. It's Sailor with a Morning Scoop on Y103.
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6: 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I was stargazing. Life goes on. I need a

0: As you have gotten older, have you found better systems to just stay on top of different things around your house? I have shared throughout the weeks that I am very much type B, and I am trying to do better about implementing different areas of my life and different strategies to just kind of help me stay on top of things. And so that way I don't get distracted, I don't procrastinate, and I always stay on top of it because I am so busy. It's Sailor with the Morning Scoop on Y103. I'm just out here trying to make life a little bit easier for myself. And so one thing that I have found is it's better for me to do it right in that moment at time. I'm really bad about letting things like build up and then I'm overwhelmed and I don't want to do it. And so my laundry is a great example of this. I've been talking about it. I don't let clothes get dirty. I'm totally fine with washing and drying the clothes. It's the putting them away that seems to be the struggle point for me. I have no issue picking clothes out of a basket. I know they're wrinkly and it's not an issue for me. I don't know. It just doesn't bother me. And so I'm trying to do better about that. And then same thing with like schedules. I try to like clean every Sunday, but are you someone that like you do this on Monday night, you do this on Wednesday? How do you stay organized in your life when it comes to household chores during a busy season? I would love to hear from you. Let me know what works out best for you. It's Sailor with the Morning Scoop on Y103.
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6: 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The ceremony comes as naturalizations in the Northern District of Illinois have dropped sharply. The courts administered fewer than 4,500 naturalizations during the first 7 months of this year, about 75% fewer than the same period last year. More than 300 people are expected to become citizens today during a ceremony at the Illinois State Fair. More at nowdecatur.com.
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0: We've been talking about an email I received from a listener all day today. It's Taylor with a morning scoop on Y103. A listener named Michelle had reached out because she is having a little dilemma. Her husband's best friend DM'd her and was basically trying to take her to dinner and a movie behind her husband's back. And she is feeling very uncomfy about it. And she is just unsure as to whether she should tell her husband or not because she doesn't want to create a rift in that friendship. And because the friend tried blackmailing her by saying that he would tell her husband that they had a fling a while back, which was not true, by the way. So I shared that I definitely felt that she should tell her husband, but she wants to hear from you. She wants more than just my opinion. So text me at 217-423-9595. Let me know what you would do if you were in Michelle's shoes, and we'll talk about this. I'm kind of interested to hear what everyone else's take on it. Maybe you've got a different perspective than me that I'm not seeing. So go ahead and share that. It's Taylor with the Morning Scoop on Y103.
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will fade eventually. 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

0: Happy Wednesday. It's Taylor with the Morning Scoop on Y103. Thanks for joining us today. Looks like we are going to have some thunderstorms maybe rolling in this afternoon. About a 50% chance, partly cloudy today. It looks like we are going to avoid some rain for the next 2 days. And then potential storms again on Saturday. Temperatures are going to stay in the mid-80s. Of course, real feel is closer to 90 and 100 with that humidity. We are hopefully going to see a little bit of a dip at the first of the week, but don't hold your breath. I'm definitely ready for some fall weather, that is for sure. I have started breaking out my ghost decorations in my office because I'm just hoping maybe that will bring fall. I am projecting some good cooler weather as we prepare for Halloween coming up in a few months. I know it's a little bit early, but I am just so excited. So it's never too soon in my book, but don't worry, we are going to roll into a great lineup. We've got some Justin Bieber still coming up before the 10 o'clock hour, so don't go anywhere. It's Taylor with a Morning Scoop on Y103.
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1: Seacrest, Sissany, Tanya here. Summer racing by, and you can definitely feel it passing.
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anybody remember that first day of elementary school? Mine was Austin Elementary. Go Eagles. The hallways felt massive. They were gigantic. We want to hear your first day of school memories or your kids' first day of school memories to win a $500 JCPenney gift card for back to school. 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

0: You are on air. It's Ryan Seacrest here on Y103. Coming up next, if you're thinking of asking for a raise, you are more likely to get a yes if you ask on this day. Plus, quote of the day coming up.
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2: Carly Kloss is about to have the best seat in the house. Did you hear? Her husband, billionaire investor Josh Kushner, is teaming up with the former Disney CEO Bob Iger to buy the LA Lakers. $12.5 billion. That's what they're saying the price is. The deal would set a new record for the most expensive U.S. professional sports team sale ever. And this is less than a year after the team sold for $10 billion. Kushner and Iger had previously been looking at bringing an NBA expansion team to Las Vegas, but apparently decided, why start from scratch when we could do this? That is big.
0: Got a quote of the day in a second. And if you're asking for a raise, statistically, you're more likely to get a yes today.

0: they're very hard workers, the bosses, right? The backlog and then the checking out. They check out on Thursday in their head, but if you get them Wednesday, they're going to be focused and fresh. It's not a bad tip. It actually kind of makes sense. Today's quote of the day, having notifications on just gives others control of your time.
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1: All right, Tanya, let's get to the bottom of this trending report so Sissy and I can try to figure out what it is we're trying to talk about here. Go ahead.
2: Right. Okay, so this is really big in the social media influencer world, and these are the players. So influencer Brielle Bierman. She also, if you watch The Real Housewives, mm-hmm. she is Kim Zolciak's daughter. Okay, and Bridget Phelong. So she is a massive social media following under the name Acquired Style. Okay, so those are the two players in this game. Bridget got married in a very specific Vera Wang drop waist ball gown. The very next day, okay, the next day, and this wedding was like very, all eyes on this wedding, okay? Really? Brielle posted a photo of herself trying on the exact same dress with the caption, "The dress I almost said yes to," okay? People immediately assumed that Brielle was shading Bridget's dress, and the comments got very ugly. Brielle responded, posting receipts proving that the video was actually filmed the day before the wedding, before her dress even hit the internet. But here I am thinking, if you saw the dress and you saw that this girl just got married in this wedding dress, why would you post, "This is the dress that you almost said yes to"? It's not nice.
1: Comparison is the thief of joy. Here, I just want to say that weddings are supposed to be about love, not an Olympic social competition. They're not. They have become that, and they shouldn't be. We're missing the plot.
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1: Johnny Depp is in talks to return as Captain Jack Sparrow for a sixth Pirates of the Caribbean movie. Producer Jerry Bruckheimer confirmed they're talking with Depp as they work on the new script. Johnny Depp played the iconic pirate in the first movies, but this time around, Captain Jack is reportedly expected to be more of a side character, with Margot Robbie believed to be taking over the franchise.
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0: on air on Central Illinois' number one hit music station, Y103. So, Tanya, share this because it's a public service in a way that you saw a tip on TikTok and it backfired on you.
1: I am like the queen of this. I am notorious for this. I am constantly like just sending people things that they should be doing differently because I see these things on TikTok and Instagram. So the last one I saw was putting cinnamon in your trash cans keeps the bugs away.
0: I actually would think to myself, what's the downside?
1: Right. I love the smell of cinnamon. So why not put some in my trash can anyway if it's going to keep the bugs away?
0: Sure. Well, it would suck the bugs in but keep them away from you. Or would it repel the bugs?
1: No, it's supposed to repel the bugs to not
0: because they don't like the cinnamon
1: yes,
0: smell.
1: Correct. Huh.
0: I thought maybe they would like it.
1: I don't know what bugs this TikTok was trying to get me rid of because it did not work at all. And I have more bugs around my trash cans now than I ever did before. We never had like a bug problem with our trash cans, but I saw this tip and I was like, of course, splish, splish, splish, splash.
0: Did you over-index on the cinnamon?
1: Well, I did put a cinnamon stick in there, which I think maybe might have been the problem.
2: Too much?
1: Yeah, I think I did too much.
0: Speaking of the trash bin, do you ever think to yourself, that scented trash bag, that scented one, is kind of smells good?
2: Yeah, I buy those.
0: Like, I open up that trash bag sometimes and think, wow.

0: suspend disbelief there.
1: Sure.
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1: Things seem to be going well for Kim Kardashian and boyfriend Lewis Hamilton. 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So what is it about Lewis that makes him such a good match? 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

0: Hey, so you think you're entertaining? Your friends always telling you that you should be on the radio? Maybe you're the funniest person at work. 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Or maybe you just always wondered what it would be like to sit behind the microphone. Well,
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Here we go. Bruno Mars, check it out, claims the most played song on the radio right now with Risk It All, which gives him 12 radio number ones across his career. That's 5 more than any other male solo artist. He's now only one hit away from tying Rihanna for the most of all time. Bruno Mars, number 5.

You are on air. It's Ryan Seacrest here on Y103. Yesterday's champ, Olivia Dean, glides back a pair of positions to number 3. So easy to fall in love.

0: 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We'll be right back.
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5: 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Kids will learn basketball fundamentals, including teamwork, dribbling, passing, and shooting, with instruction from Milliken's women's basketball coach and players. 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The ceremony comes as naturalizations in the Northern District of Illinois have dropped sharply. The courts administered fewer than 4,500 naturalizations during the first 7 months of this year, about 75% fewer than the same period last year. More than 300 people are expected to become citizens today during a ceremony at the Illinois State Fair. More at nowdecatur.com.
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0: If you're looking for the next binge, Prime Video's new teen drama, Sterling Point, is quickly becoming one of the biggest breakout shows. Our producer, Sierra, is obsessed. The series, she was telling me, follows 17-year-old Annie, whose life is turned upside down when she inherits a remote Canadian island. And then it all turns upside down. 8 episodes, Prime Video. Season 2 has not officially been announced yet, but the creator, Megan Park, says she already wants to go deeper. It's called Sterling Point. Let me know if you see it.

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1: All right. So there is something called Top Host. It is a competition that we've got going on here where you can win $25,000. That's all yours. And you'll be on this show as a guest. 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
2: So cool.
1: The added cool layer to this is it is a contest to benefit the Ryan Seacrest Foundation content media centers in pediatric hospitals around the country. Mm-hmm. We've got one in New York, Dallas, Cincinnati, Atlanta, in Orange County, all over the country. And you don't know. If you do know, you know. But if you've not had to be in a pediatric hospital, you don't know how life-saving they are until you have to go there. The doctors, the nurses, the care, the parents, the patients, this is all benefiting them. So, Jordan, you wanted to audition for Top Host?
2: I did.
1: Ugh. Well, why didn't you?
2: I mean, I registered, and then I had to look and ask Mark a couple questions, and yeah, I got bad news. I'm not able to qualify.
3: Why?
2: Because I work here.
3: Yeah.
1: Is that true?
2: Yeah.
1: If you already have a job here, you're disqualified to be Top Host?
2: Yeah. And I'm kind of bummed
1: sense.
2: Out. But like,
1: you're
2: it does
1: here.
2: Make sense.
1: Yeah. I mean, if you were going to get a podcast, they would have heard you by now and offered it to you.
2: Oh, that's very true, Ryan.
1: It could
2: very,
1: be coming. It could be coming. Register at tophost.org. I'm going to look at this stuff. Check it out. So good luck.
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1: Coming up next. After 3 years of dating, is it time for engagement? That's Tanya's trending report.
2: Not according to Kylie Jenner and Timothée Chalamet.
0: Hang on.

0: You are on air. It's Ryan Seacrest here on Y103. Tanya, go ahead. What's the trending report?
1: So everybody wants to know if Kylie Jenner and Timothy Chalamet are getting engaged. And the answer, according to a new report, is not anytime soon. A source told People magazine that the couple is not engaged right now and that they're not in a rush to change that. They said that Kylie and Timmy are very much in love. They don't have plans to rush an engagement. They love how their relationship is. They've been together since 2023, so it's not a new relationship. And usually that 3-year mark is when people really are like wanting an engagement. But it does feel like they're getting more serious and committed, but they're just not wanting to put a ring on it.
0: Who knows? We don't know.
1: Neither one of them saying this. This is like insiders telling People magazine or whatever, but
0: 3 years is a long time.
1: That's usually the mark where you start talking about it.
0: Normal.
1: You're like, is it in our future?
0: That's long.
1: What's long?
0: 3 years. 3 years, a long time to be engaged and just start talking about it. I think you'd be talking about it after a year for sure.
1: Yeah, no, that's what I'm saying. I think 3 years is when you're expecting to get engaged.
0: No, I think it's after a year and a half.
2: Really? Wow. That seems
0: for most people.
2: Is that your path?
1: Yeah.
0: My path would be 12, 15 years.
2: Or a long engagement.
0: Or very long engagement with no ending.
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I can remember several of those first days. Do I tuck in my shirt at Dunwoody High School? Do I do the half tuck? You know, the half tuck, the belt thing in the middle. What do you do? 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
1: You were just saying, Tani, do you have my what sign?
2: I have your best astrological matches since you're a Capricorn.
1: Yes. This is the sign that in theory in astrology, if you follow it, is best associated or best connected to you.
2: Yes. 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
1: The month.
2: So that is May, April, end of April to end of May and end of August to end of September. They tend to bring to help you build stability. And then Scorpio and Pisces come up a lot too. Their emotional depth helps balance out your ambitious strength.
1: Well, that's six of the 12.
2: Four.
3: There's 13 signs.
1: What? I thought there was a sign for every month.
3: It overlaps. There's 13.
1: Oh, so there's a bonus month?
3: It's not a month because they're like three weeks.
2: Wait, is there really 13? I'm not believing it. I'm believing in my solid 12, and those are your best matches. Well,
1: Thank you. Give me some facts here. Look it up. The sun actually passes through 13 constellations in the sky, including the one that starts with an O, Ophicus.
2: I can't
1: call
2: get
1: me that
2: out
1: in gym
2: of here
1: class.
2: With
3: I'm just saying.
1: It's not used in traditional astrology. Tanya, would you just give her a chance? She's right on, I think, based on what I'm looking up.
3: Thank you.
1: Thank you very much. That's what college gets you. I dropped out. I don't know. I thought 12. That's what dropouts think.
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You're on air. It's Y103. And there you go. That's going to wrap it up on a Thursday. Get through it today. 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

0: Central Illinois' number one for new hit music, Y103. How about a delicious Southern classic for under $5? Otto's got the decent food news. Hottest hashtags here on the Dana Cortez Show. I am Dana Cortez.
1: DJ Automatic.
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0: So visitors to the Hoover Dam are like, where's the water? Man. What is happening? We're drying up. The U.S. rivers and lakes are drying up.
1: Wasn't a good snow year? Colorado's not running well. It's not a good look for the West.
0: I want to say something. You know, we're talking about these data centers. Look, we need AI. We need data centers. But can we do it like China?
1: Not like that.
0: China's building them in the desert, utilizing solar power.
1: Why are we trying to use water then?
0: I don't know. All right, Otto, what do we have for food news?
1: Do you know who's doing it right? KFC. They're serving country-fried steak meals for $4.99 on Wednesdays.
0: I love their gravy.
2: Better love that gravy. We don't got no water to wash it down with.
1: Funny now, but it's not going to be funny when it's Mad Max.
0: All right, Anthony A. National Day.
2: National Fajita Day.
0: Fajitas obviously invented by vaqueros, the original cowboys. They use skirt steak. And then Mama Ninfa opened a restaurant in Houston, Texas, and served them in a restaurant setting for the first time in 1973.
2: You should never, ever, ever order fajitas at a restaurant if you're there for a friend's birthday.
0: Because you're stealing their shine.
1: Oh, get out of here.
0: It's
2: the equivalent to wearing a white dress to another woman's wedding. You don't do it.
0: And you deserve to smell like that meat. You know what I'm talking about.
1: I'm going to order my fajitas on your birthday, Anthony.
0: That's Christmas. Nobody wants fajitas on Christmas. We'll be right back. Sponsored by Kohl's.

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0: Y103. You know when you walk through the grocery store now and you're just like, what is going on? Because the prices are through the roof. Even Cardi B is feeling the pain.
1: Everything is so expensive. Everybody's like, oh, but why you care? You rich, this and that. I get a budget of everything that's being spent in my house. When I'm seeing the groceries, so when I go to the supermarket, oh my God, and I'm seeing the prices and everything has tripled.
0: First off, I commend Cardi B for taking care of her whole familia. That's a really big deal right there. Yeah, that's beautiful. And being mindful of the spending. You got to know where your money's going. She's right on point. Groceries have tripled. I have figured out some ways to save some money. Number one, we eat everything that we have in the fridge. We've got leftover day at least 3 days a week. Now, Otto knows.
2: I like a leftover because it usually soaks in more flavor.
0: Here's something else that I just read about that we need to do. Do curbside.
2: Why?
0: Because if you go in and you're hungry, chances are you're going to buy more groceries. They're going to get you. Have you ever been
2: especially if your name is Anna Cortez.
0: I know.
3: You mean curbside when you're getting groceries. I thought you meant like curbside takeout. I'm like, no. Yeah, I do that all the time.
0: No. Like you order your groceries and you don't go in the grocery store.
3: Yeah, that's right. Okay.
0: You know where they get me? When I'm walking out, that little like area where the candy is. God, I always get chips.
2: I saw the funniest meme the other day. He told his wife, he's like, hey, you want to go to Target? And she was like, yes, you really going to take me to Target? And they did curbside, and she had a mental breakdown.
0: Of course she did. But it's good for you, girl, okay? 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

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Okay, they said it was a misunderstanding, but the receipts say otherwise. Down in the DM is coming up next, right here on the radio.

0: Y103, Central Illinois' number one hit music station. Let's get down with today's Down of the DM. Before we're going to get into that, though, I want to ask you a question, both of you.
1: All right.
0: Do you think a person, you know, if a person cheats in a relationship prior to the one they're in now, can they be faithful in this new relationship?
2: Yeah, of course they can.
1: Yeah, I think people can change and grow into like a more mature, honest version of themselves. Like, people just make mistakes.
0: I do. Yeah, I just wanted to, you know, make sure that you thought that way, because today we're going to be talking to Steven, and he's concerned that his girl might be kind of going back to what she's done before.
2: So what happened here is she cheated on her ex, and he thinks he's going to cheat on him?
0: Yeah, that's exactly what happened. He told me that he had confirmation. She's on Tinder.
1: Oh,
0: talking to other people.
1: How does he find out his girl's on Tinder?
0: He plays on a flag football team, and one of the guys he plays with, one of his teammates, showed him.
1: Wait, hold up.
0: The app, the phone.
1: Oh my God, hold up. She's cheating on him with one of his teammates?
0: No, Anthony. See, so I don't know a lot about Tinder, so you're going to kind of have to break this down. His teammate, do you get what I'm saying? His teammate's cousin is on Tinder.
2: Okay,
0: and
2: this
0: is weird. His teammate showed him, look, my cousin is talking to your girl.
1: Oh,
0: you understand what I'm talking about?
2: All right. Yeah, that's weird.
0: Okay, so he's on the phone, and we're going to bring him in now, and he can explain. Hey, Steven, are you there?
3: Hi, Dana.
2: Hey, what up, man? DJ Automatic. We're going to go, you know, do the call, but I just want to make sure that Anthony and I are on the same page. Yeah. So you found your girl on Tinder messaging your teammate's cousin?
3: Yeah, I found out like 2 weeks ago.
1: Damn. Okay. Dog, how did you find that out, bro?
3: It was after one of our games, and like my boy, he just like showed me all these messages from Jennifer to like his cousin Caleb.
1: Mm. And what did they say once they matched?
3: Like, he was just telling her like how he like wanted to take her to a winery or something. So like, if you say that to Jennifer, like, she'll know.
0: I said this at the beginning, the Tinder app for me. Obviously, I'm married to DJ Automatic. I am not in the dating scene, so Anthony...
2: We're Tinder novice.
0: Yeah, we are.
1: All right, I guess. I'll do it. So my name's Caleb, and we're going to a winery, right?
3: Yeah. Bro, just let her know it's Caleb from Tinder. She'll know.
1: Okay,
0: so obviously, give me your girl Jennifer's phone number, and we're going to call now. Okay, everybody stay quiet.
4: Hello?
1: Hey, what up? It's Caleb.
4: Oh, hey.

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We know you're listening. Thank you. Wait a second. Oh, we can see you through this radio. And you may want to put some clothes on. 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

0: 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If you just turned your radio on, let me tell you what's happening. Steven hit us up because his girlfriend Jennifer 100% matched with another guy on Tinder. Now, he knows that she swiped right. Listen to this.
1: And like my boy, he just like showed me all these messages from Jennifer to like his cousin Caleb.
2: Mm. And what did they say once they matched?
1: Like, he was just telling her, like, how he, like, wanted to take her to a winery or something.
0: All right, so Anthony's the Tinder expert in the studio, obviously. He called Jennifer, and he's pretending to be Caleb, the guy that she matched with. Maybe this is all a misunderstanding. Maybe she was hooking a friend up, or could it be going down? Let's find out.
3: Hello?
2: Hey, what up? It's Caleb.
3: Caleb who?
2: Caleb from
3: I'm sorry, but this call is kind of random.
2: I know it's random, but here's what's going down. I got a little brunch party going on this weekend, and it's at this new winery, and I have a plus one, and I was wondering if you'd want to join me for that.
3: No. So, this might be a little weird, but I actually have a boyfriend now.
2: So you're in a relationship.
3: Yeah, I actually
0: delete
3: the app a few months ago.
0: Hey, stop. Jennifer, stop everything right now. Because obviously you're good.
3: Huh?
0: This is Dana from the Dana Cortez Show. Steven is on the phone right now. He thought you were cheating on him. Did you hear my girl?
3: What?
0: Stand up, ladies. She is not a cheater.
3: There's another person on the phone?
0: Yes.
3: What's going on?
0: Yes. Sorry. Steven had us call you. But you're good.
3: I don't know you. I don't know Caleb, but you need to leave me alone.
0: It did not go down in the DM. And may I say, you know, the paranoia that Steven had because Jennifer did whatever she did with a past relationship. She told you because she loves you. She cares about you. When you get with somebody, you talk about your past relationships. You talk about mistakes and whatnot. Don't worry about it. That's yesterday. Worry about what y'all are doing right now. And what about the chismosos?
4: Yeah, he let his boys get in his ear.
0: The gossipers. The flag football gossipers. She probably did match with somebody 6 months ago when y'all were single or however long ago, you know?
5: I almost say that when women get to doing this stuff and they get to talking about other people and relationships and stuff, it's better intentions.

0: Somebody starts dating, let's say my friend starts dating someone I know, I'm immediately going to tell her he's a good guy, blah, blah, blah. He's trying to start some stuff.
1: You remember way back in the day, well, it wasn't that long ago, but we did that thing with the app, the dating app, and they made us, yeah, and they made us create profiles. Remember how many
0: women? Wasn't that long ago, Otto, yeah.
1: You remember how many women were hitting you up and were like, I found Otto on a dating app.
0: Yeah. This is but I appreciate those women, okay? If you see Automatic on a dating app other than Chispa, you call your girl.
1: Me up there like, why are you on this dating
0: app? DM me at Dana Cortez on Instagram. Okay.
1: It was promotional.
0: It was a promo. Yeah, we all had to do it. Except notice I didn't start my Chispa.
1: No, you
0: just
1: started
0: one.
1: Just
0: you and Anthony. No, I didn't do it.
1: Was it just us?
2: I'm still on Chispa, so what's up if anybody's on there?
0: Well, so's Otto. You and Otto. Okay.
1: I think I am, yeah.
0: Here's my question. Does it matter how your partner behaved in the past? Do you care?
1: Yeah, I care.
0: All right. Well, then let's talk about this on the timeline. At Dana Cortez, at DJ Automatic, at Anthony A. Comedy, Instagram, Facebook, and TikTok. Go comment. We'll be right back here coming up. Brought to you by T-Mobile.
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0: Y103, Central Illinois' number one hit music station. I want to talk about this guy that was hiking in the woods, and then he came across six puppies that were all by themselves.
1: Ooh. All alone,
0: no mama, no
2: daddy. Somebody stranded the puppies in the woods?
0: Otto, you know that people do that. They dump puppies. So he picked them up, he hand-fed them with little baby bottles, and found each one of them a home.
1: Oh my gosh!
0: That's so amazing.
2: What's the name of this miraculous man?
0: His name is Stephen Purcell. And he said, you know, I've seen videos of people dumping dogs. I never thought in my wildest dreams I would come across it. He heard cries, and these puppies barely had their eyes open.
2: Oh.
0: What kind of person can do that? It's so disturbing. You're getting angry. Otto gritted his teeth. It's so disturbing to me. You drop off puppies or full-grown animals. I've seen people rescue dogs who are locked in boxes.
2: Yeah, at least have the decency to take them to the shelter.
0: To the shelter. So he made a video. It went viral. He made videos of the babies, of him finding them, and he named each one of them, and that's how he found their... He didn't even have to take them. He's like, everybody loved them so much that he found homes.
2: What kind of dogs are they?
0: They're wood dogs.
2: they're mixed breed dogs.
0: They're woodland creatures. Yeah. Have you adopted a pet? We would love to shout them out on the radio.
2: And has Anthony been checked lately?
1: Yes, I have.
0: Tested regularly, okay? That's what we do in this show. 877-730-DCS1. Call or text us. 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
1: The Dana Cortez Show is on Y103, Central Illinois' number one for new hit music. Drake is buying an OnlyFans model's mother a house. So we've been talking about this, right? Drake goes on these virtual dates. It was 20 versus 1. He ends up picking the goth girl, the goth baddie. That's what she's known as now, Pinky Chew. She calls herself Pink. And when he asked her, what do you want? She said she wanted a home for her mother. And I mean, the internet cried together. Collectively, we were like, oh my gosh, this woman is amazing.
2: When Drake said he could do that, I was like, wow, that's a nice thing for him to do.
1: Here she is talking to TMZ.
3: I think she's just really grateful. Like, I do OF, and a lot of the money I have, I do take care of my family, like helping my sisters. And, you know, I'm half Mexican, so we're all really, really close.
1: I'm glad she threw the half Mexican thing in there, because if you get a lot of money, you better do something for your mother, you know, or you'll never hear the end of it. So I heard online that there could be a $500,000 or $1 million cap. A million, whatever. That's a lot of money.
2: It is a lot of money, and especially if she doesn't have any money, because I know there might not be state income tax, but that property tax is real.
4: Well, you're right, DJ Automatic. So every time I subscribe to that OnlyFans page, I'll be contributing to that property tax.
2: Do you know what, Aunt? Do something for your community. Way to go, dude.
4: I will. There
2: salute
4: it is,
2: to you.
1: Are we just not going to let go of how this beautiful, this woman is beautiful?
2: I have a feeling that she's going to be able to cover the 10 grand real easy after this. She's about to be one of the most famous people on OnlyFans.
1: Yeah. All right, we'll be back after this. 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
8: 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The ceremony comes as naturalizations in the Northern District of Illinois have dropped sharply. The courts administered fewer than 4,500 naturalizations during the first 7 months of this year, about 75% fewer than the same period last year. More than 300 people are expected to become citizens today during a ceremony at the Illinois State Fair. More at nowdecatur.com.
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True love, true lies, and true crime, all in under 5 minutes. Crazy Crimes of Passion is next, right here on The Dana Cortez Show.

0: The Dana Cortez Show is on Y103, Central Illinois' number one for new hit music. A cold case file from 1991 has been solved by students of a university. This is one of the best crazy crimes of passion we've ever talked about. Obviously, the victim's family finally gets closure. But how did it all come about? We'll even hear from the daughter of Cynthia Gonzalez, who unfortunately her life was taken back in 1991. I think one of the craziest things about this one, Otto and Anthony, is who it was that took her life. Yeah, and if it wasn't for these students, we still wouldn't know. Crazy crimes of passion, true crime stories in under 5 minutes, coming up next.
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0: The Tato Cortez Show is on Y103, Central Illinois' number one for new hit music. All right, so we're actually going to talk about a cold case that was solved by students at the University of Texas in Arlington. This cold case was from a 1991 murder. The woman's name is Cynthia Gonzalez. Her daughter is still alive. So her daughter went all this time without knowing what happened to her mother. 1991, that's a very long time ago. Computer, DNA, officers, and different police departments connecting, all of those things have changed. It's very different now compared to in the 1900s. That's more than a quarter of a century ago that this happened. What the police departments are doing, not just in Arlington, all over the country now, they're teaming up with students who are, you know, majoring in criminal justice to ask for their help. The student body combed through hundreds of papers.
1: Oh, so they're basically like, yes. Well, you guys are trying to learn about what we do. Why don't you help us out?
2: Yeah,
0: you're
2: right.
0: Doing
2: more
0: it anyway.
2: Go through everything. That
0: and makes, then you're gaining experience as well. Not only the experience, though, the fact that they were able to solve this crime.
1: This is actually a great idea because, I mean, it's a win-win for everyone.
0: Oh, I know. I feel so bad for the family.
1: Well, not the person who committed the crime,
0: well, obviously.
1: But everyone else.
0: Good.
1: Yeah.
0: We want her in prison. We want her away. The people I feel sorry for mostly are the family of Cynthia Gonzalez. At the time, you know, her and this woman, Jamie Perkins, were BFFs. This was a love triangle that went left. Although the police had thought maybe it might be her, they didn't have enough evidence. These students were able to pinpoint exactly how and where and what they could find in order to bring this woman to justice. Of course, you can listen to this and all Crazy Crimes and Passion on the Tato Cortez Show podcast. True crime stories in under 5 minutes. We'll be back after this. 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

0: It's so good to have Usher back on the radio, and it's so good that Kehlani has so many hits. That's my girl right there. And this is one of those that, you know, was a slow grow. It's a real one. I've loved it since the moment I heard it. I'm just such a fan of this kind of music, too.
1: Kehlani would have never disrespected Usher on stage.
0: Right? That girl that he had to kick off the stage. All right. 877-730-DCS1. 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

0: So I've been a Lotto fan for a long time. 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It's so good to know she's happy, her and 21 Savage with their baby. And she's just doing so well.
1: I always forget that her and 21 Savage are together.
0: By design. By design. They keep it quiet. You know, they want this relationship to work. And I'm happy for them. 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

0: Life Playlist. Hi, who is this?
1: This is Laura.
0: Hi, girl. How are you?
1: I'm good. And you, buddy?
0: We're doing good. We're doing good. Laura, what you want DJ Automatic to add to his playlist for you?
1: I
0: want
1: to hear some Ashanti.
0: Oh, yes, ma'am. 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
1: Okay, you guys take care.
0: Okay, love you. Bye.

0: Cortez playlist here on the Dana Cortez Show. You said Automatic via at DJ Automatic on Instagram. You got a request. Who are we talking to?
1: Terry Miles, and she wants to hear Usher, Love in This Club.
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0: 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Your friends always telling you that you should be on the radio? 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Or maybe you just always wondered what it would be like to sit behind the microphone. Well,
1: prove it.
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1: Let's get into today's down of the DM. My girl Andrea, she hit me up on Instagram. Her boyfriend James is talking to a girl he met on Tinder.
2: Oh.
1: Now hold on. You're thinking, why is he on Tinder in the first place? Say they had split up.
2: Uh-oh.
1: Now they're back on.
2: This already sounds like a hot mess.
1: Well,
2: dude.
1: My thing is, why is James still talking to some lady from Tinder if he's back with my girl Andrea? So, that's the whole obviously reason we're here for this down in the DM. Go ahead and take Andrea off a hold. Okay, Andrea, how did you find out that James was communicating with this lady in the first place?
3: So last week we were at his mom's house for her birthday, and his cousin showed me all these comments on Instagram and told me it's the same girl that he matched with during our break.
4: Time out. Let's check the source. Who's this cousin?
3: She's actually my old best friend from high school, and we reconnected once me and James started dating.
5: And you really do trust this woman?
3: Oh, yeah. She wouldn't have any reason to lie.
4: So we're just going to do it. So Dana's just going to be this girl from, random girl from Instagram. Like, what's her name? What did Dana say? What?
3: Okay, on Instagram, her name is Carmen3. And then her profile says she's a flight attendant.
4: Oh, flight attendant. Spicy.
1: You know, Anthony, we don't need to go down there. Look, I'm looking at her profile. I know what I'll say. I'll tell James that I got a few extra days off. And if he wants to go to a museum or something. Did you see that profile?
5: Yeah, I'm looking at her now. She looks like the kind of woman that would do this.
1: Yeah, okay. So, Andrea, what's James' number?
3: It's...
1: Okay, so hold on. We're going to call now.
6: Hello?
1: Hi, is this James?
6: Yeah, it is. Who's this?

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1: You just turned your radio on. This is the second part of today's Down in the DM. Andrea's a woman who hit me up because her man James is talking to a girl he met on Tinder. Oh. Now, look, they had split. Now they're back on. So why is he still communicating with his lady?
2: So last week we were at his mom's house for her birthday, and his cousin showed me all these comments on Instagram and told me it's the same girl that he matched with during our break.
1: I'm talking to James right now, and he thinks I'm that woman Carmen from Tinder. Maybe James is having second thoughts about this second time around with his girlfriend Andrea, and it's about to go down in the DM.
3: Hello.
1: Hi, is this James?
3: Yeah, it is. Who's this?
1: Oh, hey, James, it's Carmen. What's you up to?
3: Are you in town?
1: Yeah.
3: I thought you weren't here till next week.
1: Well, actually, I'm here. I'm here. It was a last minute, you know, a kind of trip, but I swapped schedules with somebody, and I'm actually gonna be here for a few extra days.
3: Oh, yeah, that's cool. That's cool.
1: You know what, James? I was going to ask you if you wanted to, you know, grab a drink. I was going to go see if there's any museums that are open tomorrow.
3: All right. I was going to tell you this before you got here, but so look, here's the thing. I actually just got back together with my ex.
1: Oh, wait, hold on just a second. So you're in a relationship right now?
3: We're working on things.
1: Okay, we're done.
4: Yeah. He's not doing anything wrong.
1: Yeah, he's totally cool. The guy just told me he's not with it. Hi, James.
3: Who is this?
1: Hold on. I'm not Carmen. My name is Dana from the Dana Cortez Show. And your girlfriend thought you were cheating on her with this woman, Carmen, from Instagram.
3: So do you know Carmen? Why is Carmen?
1: No. I don't know Carmen. Look, I don't know anybody named Carmen, but your girlfriend, Andrea, she's on the phone right now. She's listening. Come on, girl. You got to say something now.
2: I'm so sorry. But Jessica told me about that girl from Instagram, and you've been acting.
3: I told you. My cousins just love to start. My whole family's drama all the time. I tell you.
2: I know, but well, who is this girl then?
3: It's someone we met. I met her online a few months ago. But look, I wasn't going to meet up with her. I told her I have a girlfriend. You heard that, right?
1: We all heard it.
2: I did. But are you going to unfollow her?
1: Okay, stop. That's enough. Actually, you know what? Maybe he should unfollow her. It did not go down in the DM. Mm. And I'll tell you right now, you cannot follow a possible love interest.
5: Oh.
1: He does have to unfollow her right this very second. And I know he's going to be mad because she did the down of the DM. And I don't know about his busybody cousin. That's another topic. But that's family, right? We can't do anything about that.
5: Well, you got to, like, he told her, hey, stop listening to him. I told you, they just talk like this.
1: Okay, fine. You know your family. Okay, she knows. But they were on a break. Okay, he was talking to this woman. Clearly, he wants nothing to do with her. But you can't be following her anymore.
5: Mm.
1: Why are you still following her?
5: Yeah, this is one of those situations that he had. He should have got away ahead of it and unfollowed her right away.
1: You have to.
5: Yeah.
1: If you know you're interested in the person, come on.
6: But he said he wasn't interested.
1: But he was before. Although they've never spoken, right? They met on Tinder, whatever. They must have linked on the DMs, Otto. And the DM, you know, that's why we do it down in the DM.
6: I mean, is it really worth losing a follower over?
5: Yeah.
1: Yes, it is. You're like, ooh, gotta do.
5: It's one of the corniest aspects of modern dating, but it's something that you have to deal with.
1: Are you someone? I know the answer, Aunt. I already know. Do you scrub the timeline of
5: yes,
1: any exes?
5: I do. I get everybody
1: so petty.
5: Off my
1: that
5: timeline.
1: That is so petty.
5: No, I think if you break up with somebody or you cut things off with them, it's okay to unfollow them. It's all right.
1: That's like throwing an album away.
5: Well,
1: a
5: now
1: photo album. It doesn't make any sense to me. I'm sorry.
5: Now we have all kinds of mute buttons and everything like that too. So you could technically unfollow without even letting them know. But if I was my man James, I'm unfollowing her all the way.
1: I do think so, because they weren't even together.
5: Mm-mm.
1: You know, that's different. But I would never ask Otto to get rid of any old photos or unfollow anyone or anything like that. We've been married long enough. I just think you can't erase your memory. Why are you trying to scrub your timeline?
6: Yeah, but I do think it is disrespectful to a certain extent to have your old partner up while you're with somebody new.
1: Okay, all right, let's ask a question.
5: Yeah, it's just a bad look.
1: If you get into a new relationship, let's say you just got divorced. You got pictures of the husband and kids. You got to get rid of that now? You just have to start all over again because you...
6: I mean, you can take the husband out.
1: All right. Well, then let's talk about this on the timeline. At Dana Cortez, at DJ Automatic, at Anthony A. Comedy, Instagram, Facebook, and TikTok. Go comment. 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

0: Central Illinois' number one for new hit music, Y103. I want to talk about this guy that was hiking in the woods, and then he came across six puppies that were all by themselves. All alone, no mama, no
1: daddy.
0: Somebody
1: stranded the puppies in the woods?
0: Otto, you know that people do that. They dump puppies. So he picked them up, he hand-fed them with little baby bottles, and found each one of them a home.
2: Oh my gosh!
0: That's so amazing.
1: What's the name of this miraculous man?
0: His name is Stephen Purcell. And he said, you know, I've seen videos of people dumping dogs. I never thought in my wildest dreams I would come across it. He heard cries, and these puppies barely had their eyes open.
1: Oh.
0: What kind of person can do that? It's so disturbing. You're getting angry. Otto gritted his teeth. It's so disturbing to me. You drop off puppies or full-grown animals. I've seen people rescue dogs who are locked in boxes.
1: Yeah, at least have the decency to take them to the shelter.
0: To the shelter. So he made a video. It went viral. He made videos of the babies, of him finding them, and he named each one of them, and that's how he found their... He didn't even have to take them. He's like, everybody loved them so much that he found homes.
1: What kind of dogs are they?
0: They're wood dogs.
1: they're mixed breed dogs.
0: They're woodland creatures. Yeah. Have you adopted a pet? We would love to shout them out on the radio.
1: And has Anthony been checked lately?
2: Yes, I have.
0: Tested regularly, okay? That's what we do in this show. 877-730-DCS1. 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
2: This

National Weather Service in Lincoln has issued a flash flood warning for northern Vermilion County until 9:15 p.m. At 6:11 p.m., Doppler radar indicated thunderstorms producing heavy rain across the warned area. Between 1.5 and 2 inches of rain have fallen. The expected rainfall rate is 1 to 2 inches in 1 hour. Additional rainfall amounts of 1 to 2 inches are possible in the warned area. Flash flooding is ongoing or expected to begin shortly. Expected hazards include flash flooding caused by thunderstorms. Source, radar. The following impacts are expected: flash flooding of small creeks and streams, urban areas, highways, streets, and underpasses, as well as other poor drainage and low-lying areas. Some locations that will experience flash flooding include Hoodston, Rossville, Potomac, Henning, Alvin, and Armstrong. This area is already very saturated from previous rainfall, so it would not take much rain to cause flash flooding in northern Vermilion County.

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1: Joe Coy, the comedian, is arguably one of the, honestly, one of the biggest comedians in the world right now. We have him inside the Dana Cortez Show, right? So, of course, I had to ask him when he was at SoFi Stadium. Jamie Foxx, the legend, gets on stage with you. What was that moment like?
2: I didn't even know Jamie at the time. Like, we're just DMing. He was posting my stuff. I was like, you know, this is crazy. And then all of a sudden, I make this announcement from SoFi, and I get a phone call from him. He's like, hey, man, wouldn't it be cool if I walked out on stage with you? I'm like, don't even say this right now. Like, what are you talking about? You're being so crazy right now. It's that idea that he would do Gold Digger.
3: She take my mind.

0: me, Jamie Foxx is, and he's one of the greatest. I had the privilege of having a conversation with him one time, and I acknowledge Ray is a great performance. He won an Oscar. But when he played Willie Beeman, Joe, I was like, come on, that's my favorite.
1: Yeah.
0: He sang me the Willie Beeman song. You should have had him do the Willie Beeman song up on the table. 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
3: 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Come on.
1: And also Fat Joe. 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
2: 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Good dude. And we also got another birthday. It is Nate Dogg's birthday.

0: R.I.P. to the king of the hooks.
1: First, we're going to start in 2003 when Pharrell and Chad released The Neptunes Present the Clones. So this really was a star-studded project. It had Jay-Z on it, Snoop Dogg, Busta Rhymes, Clips, and many more. And I think it's one of the most underrated albums ever. We're going to stay in 2003 because T.I. released his second album, Trap Music. So his first album didn't do that well. He got dropped from the record label he was on. He got picked up by another one. And when he put out Trap Music, he became the superstar that we all know today. We got one more thing that happened in 2003. Little Bow Wow dropped the Lil from his name.
2: Y'all gotta respect the kid from Cleveland, Ohio. He opened up touring with Snoop Dogg as a child, earned his stripes as a real rapper, and a lot of times, we all know rappers who come and go in 36 months. This dude's had a career and made it a career.
1: And last, we're going to 2008 when Lady Gaga releases her debut album, The Fame. So Lady Gaga had just been dropped from her record label. When she passes Akon in the hallway and she is upset and he's like, what's going on? She's like, I just got dropped. He's like, I'll take you. Let's put you on Convict Music. Puts out her project. 15 million records later, we have Lady Gaga, the superstar, all because of Akon.
0: And if you listen to this project, it all starts off with Convict Music. Every single song.
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0: Y103, Central Illinois' number one hit music station. So earlier we were talking about getting back into the dating world after being married for 5, 10, 15, 20 years, finding yourself single in this world. It's a different dating world today than it was. You've got all the social media from Facebook to Instagram to Tinder to Bumble to Hinge to Grindr. I mean, it just depends on what you like, you know, whatever you like is out there. So it's different to navigate, right, and maneuver. Facebook dating, Anthony, you said that's your favorite dating app. Why?
1: Well, if you know anything about Facebook, you know in 2016 they were able to steal all of our data.
0: True.
1: So they just have, so they have a bank of our data working for them too. But also, if you have mutual friends, you're able to see that connection. So you could actually say like, oh, okay, I know who this person knows and that. And it just feels like there's also less bots on there too.
0: I don't know about the bots or anything, but what you just said really, like, I felt like there was a light bulb. You can find out who's who and if they're real or not. Are they with somebody or not? You can go down that Facebook path, right? This, they're friends with so-and-so, so-and-so. You can find pictures. Are they single or aren't they single?
2: That's what I was thinking. It's going to be hard to lie because you're going to get called out if you have like your high school picture up or if you say that you're, you know, a certain age, or because there's going to be other people who know who you are because you're connected through Facebook already. So,
0: yeah, you say you graduated in 96, more like 76. Sir, please, we see you, okay? 877-730-DCS1. What's the best dating app you've experienced? 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

the National Weather Service in Lincoln has issued a flash flood warning for East Central Champaign County until 10 p.m. At 6:57 p.m., Doppler radar indicated thunderstorms producing heavy rain across the warned area. Between 2 and 4 inches of rain have fallen. The expected rainfall rate is 1 to 2 inches in 1 hour. Additional rainfall amounts of 1 to 3 inches are possible in the warned area. Flash flooding is ongoing or expected to begin shortly. Expected hazards include flash flooding caused by thunderstorms. Source, radar. The following impacts are expected: flash flooding of small creeks and streams, urban areas, highways, streets, and underpasses, as well as other poor drainage and low-lying areas. Some locations that will experience flash flooding include St. Joseph and Ogden. This includes Interstate 74 between mile markers 187 and 197.